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1: Right now, it's difficult to explain with words because I never expected in a million years that we would go through in the World Cup. First time in 28 years and we would win against Ivory Coast. We meet Brazil and we're just playing, okay, you know what, let's just enjoy this moment. No matter how it goes, it will be a big party in Norway.
2: We beat Brazil in the World Cup and they're out, they're gone. There are it's 70,000 people from Brazil, maybe 10,000 from Norway. And we make more sound than they do today and we beat them and they are just gone. So it's amazing.
3: Haaland, he's a goal machine. Of course, he scores all the time. He never played a World Cup game without scoring.
0: Κόντρα σε όλα και σε όλους, η Αγγλία πέταξε εκτός διοργάνωσης την οικοδέσποινα ομάδα του Μεξικού και πλησιάζει ακόμα πιο κοντά στο να κάνει το όνειρο πραγματικότητα να διεκδικήσει το τρόπαιο μετά από 60 χρόνια.
4: I'm so proud of the mentality and the will of this team. It's a very, very special night for us.
5: Never been prouder. Never been prouder of a group of lads, a squad, a nation. Everything I've seen this week is the country behind us. All we've talked about this week is how difficult it's going to be in an unbelievable atmosphere against a very, very good team. So to get this win is the best night of my England career so far, for sure.

0: I just met the owner of the new Vic.
1: You did not say that he was cute.
0: Didn't notice. I'm spying on my friend.
2: Turns out spying on our friends can be surprisingly fun.
0: I imagine I'll be seeing even more of you now.
2: Sorry about that.
3: I'm so glad you guys could come with us.
0: Do you like him? Can't reconcile with the fact that this guy who I enjoy spending time with is the reason I might be going out of business.
4: I asked Jonah to write the messages for me.
1: So Lena and Jonah did all the talking for us?
5: Πού να βρεις την αγάπη. Σάββατο, στις 10 το βράδυ, στο Action 24.

0: Mr. Felker, please, come on, be reasonable.
1: Yeah, come on, Mr. Felker, this is not going to solve anything, believe me.
2: Now, don't go any closer. If he says he's going to swallow the car key, he's going to swallow the car key.
3: Well, I don't think it's possible to swallow a car key.
4: After 12 years of her cooking, I can swallow anything.
5: All right, where
0: these Lieutenant, hold it.
3: What is it? He's got his car key in his mouth, says he's going to swallow it.
5: He's going to do what? Why does he want to swallow the car key?
2: So I can't visit my mother, that's why. The dearest woman that ever walked the face of this earth.
5: Mr. Felker, if you swallow that car key, you'll choke. And if you choke, one of these officers is going to be obliged to give you mouth-to-mouth resuscitation. Now, if you would like a man to give you mouth-to-mouth resuscitation, then by all means, swallow that car key. If you would not like it, then please spit it out. And if you do swallow that car key, knowing what'll happen as a result, then we'll have some insight as to the trouble between you and your wife now, won't we?
4: That's the most filthy, disgusting thing I've ever heard in my life!
2: Now you happy, dummy?
6: Where'd you get him? You guys really know how to pick the winners.
1: Hey, they pick us. We haven't even been out in the street yet.
5: How do they pick you?
3: Well, we settled an argument for them about a year ago. I guess they just came back for an encore.
1: Mm. They sure did. Hey, listen, I don't know about you, but I have had enough excitement for one day.
5: Gillis, I'm glad to hear you say that, because I think I got just the spot for you two.
7: I can't take this killing pace.
8: Don't forget Riker's theory. Our being here shows reckless drivers the canyons are as well patrolled as the coast.
9: That preventing accidents is more important than handing out tickets.
10: That's right. I haven't seen an accident since we got here. Of course, I haven't seen a car since we got here either.
8: Hey, come on. Don't be so picky.
11: Ludlow 9, this is dispatch. Do you read? Over.
10: Is that for us?
8: I couldn't tell. Reception up here is bad.
10: Dispatch, this is Ludlow 9. Were you just trying to get us?
11: Roger, Ludlow 9. See the woman at 1559 Coast Highway. Possible prowler, over.
10: Mrs. Darren again, huh? Since her husband died, she started hitting that bottle and started hearing things.
8: Hey, Terry, it's a call. We gotta answer it. Tell them we're rolling.
10: Dispatch, this is Ludlow Niner. We're rolling. Let's get him.
12: Hey, what about that prowler call?
10: Well, it's a lady or the tiger, and the tiger that just went by just might kill somebody.
12: Call dispatch. Tell them we're checking out.
10: Dispatch, this is Ludlow Niner. Request another unit to handle a possible prowler.

0: looks like you've had some experience at this, Mr. Winkler.
1: Yes, I'm pretty familiar with the police procedure.
0: Well, sir, I'm going to have to write you up. You were going a good 20 miles over the speed limit.
1: Doesn't that name mean anything to you?
0: No, sir, it doesn't.
1: I'm a writer, officer. I write the Policeman Bob books for children, you know.
2: Oh.
1: Has a great deal to do for the public image of law enforcement. I'm sure you understand that.
0: Yes, sir. Is this your current address?
1: Yes, I live there. I mean, you never know how many kids have been kept on the straight and narrow because of the work that I've done with the Policeman Bob books. I mean, makes your job easier. Ever think of that?
0: Yes, sir. Sometimes I ask myself, what would Policeman Bob do in a situation like this? And I just do what he'd do. Your driver's license, sir. And we both know what he'd do in a situation like this, don't we? Sign the ticket, please.
1: Policeman Bob is fiction.
0: Yeah, but Policeman Terry ain't.
3: Hey, Michael. What's happening?
4: Hey.
3: I don't know what's happening, but I don't think you guys are gonna like it.
0: Like what?
3: Riker's waiting for you. Where you guys been, anyway?
4: What, you mean he's mad about something?
3: Yeah, he's mad. He's been in his office for over an hour. Hasn't spoken except to see if you guys were back yet. He's steamed.
0: What could we have done? We're up in the canyon and nothing happened except...
5: Webster, Gillis, in my office.
6: Come in, close the door, and tell me how your tour went.
0: Do you want me to get the log?
6: No, don't get the logbook. I don't have time to read the logbook. I want to hear it straight from you two.
4: Well, nothing spectacular happened. We waited around after you sent us up into the canyon and didn't do much. Nailed one Barney Oldfield.
6: You didn't mention anything about rolling on a possible prowler call from a Mrs. Louise Darren.
0: Didn't mention it, Lieutenant, because we didn't roll on it. That's when a Barney Oldfield came by. We called the dispatcher and checked off.
6: And did you receive a confirmation from the dispatcher that he read your transmission? Because he didn't read your transmission. No unit was sent. And this morning was not just another one of her false alarms. Mrs. Darren awoke to find four young men breaking into her house. Probably the same young men who have been rousing that neighborhood for the past 3 months. She screamed. They tried to stop her from screaming, and they robbed her. Mrs. Darren is presently in Memorial Hospital with a possible concussion, extensive cuts and bruises, plus a broken left arm.

0: We thought we made the right decision, Lieutenant.
1: There was no decision to make, Webster. You don't have the right to decide what calls to answer, what citizen is really in trouble. When a citizen calls for help, you go and you help. Period. Two of you better take a couple of days off.
2: Why?
1: Because a rookie has a 2-year probation period, Gillis. A thing like this could get you booted off the force. You'll increase your chances of staying on the force if you,
0: By laying low?
1: That's right, Webster, by laying low. And please spare me the moral outrage. So happens you were wrong, both of you. There's a very good chance I'm not going to be able to keep you around.
0: You're that sure that there's going to be some trouble?
1: You can count on it. I can count on it.
2: I don't know, Lieutenant. I guess sorry is a pretty dumb thing to say, huh?
1: Yes, it is. Because you're saying it to the wrong person.
3: I appreciate your apologies, but it's not your fault. I have no one to blame but myself. After all, I know what I'm like on weekends. Lonely by 8, drunk by 10, and hearing things at midnight. I can't blame you for that. You fellas aren't in trouble on account of this, are you?
0: Well, they didn't exactly put a gold star on our bulletin boards.
2: No. So the next time you say you're going up the coast to visit a friend, go up the coast and do it, okay?
3: Oh, that. Up the coast to visit a friend. Well, that message was just for my daughter and son-in-law. They live in San Diego, and if they think I'm alone on weekends, they start feeling guilty, and I start feeling like an old lady, and... Well, I just don't want anyone to feel sorry for me. You understand?
2: Yes, ma'am. I think we do.
0: Is there anything we can get for you?
3: Nope, nothing. But thanks for stopping by. I know young men have better things to do than visit old gals in hospitals.
0: Well, that depends on the old gal. We'll be around again, okay?
2: You take care.
0: Bye.
3: Bye.
4: Dr. Litchfield, call extension 1626.
0: She don't fit the image, does she?
2: What image?
0: Oh, the rich dowager, stuck up, very proper.
2: Yeah.
0: Very easy to dislike. The way I wish you did.
2: Yeah, me too. That sure let us off the hook. Like you said, she doesn't fit the image.
5: How'd it go?
0: Fine. Mm-hmm. It's a nice woman. Mm.
2: Will she be in long?
5: Mm-mm. 3 days, I guess.
0: 3 days? With a busted arm and all those bruises?
5: Ooh, well, wait a minute. She's not going to be sent home. Her daughter and her son-in-law have arranged to have her place in a custodial home.
2: Oh. Does she want to go?
5: Mm-mm.
2: No.
5: But they make the payments on the house, and this was the last straw for them. I heard about all those phony phone calls she put into the police. They figured it means she can't take care of herself anymore.
0: Jill, those phony phone calls were made because she had too much to drink, and she had too much to drink because she was lonely. Now, that's no reason to shuffle anyone off.
5: Okay, but don't tell me. You tell the daughter and the son-in-law.
2: We will. Where are they?
5: I'm afraid they left, but they said they'd be back Friday to help move her.
0: Stop them.
5: Huh?
0: Stop them. Tell them that she can't be released just yet.
2: Yeah, tell them that she's not up for traveling.
5: Now, wait a minute. She is. I can't...
0: Then tell them that you lost a record or something, but please find some way of keeping her here.
5: Oh, Terry, you can't ask me to...
2: Jill, that woman would not be in this hospital if it wasn't for us. Our mistake. Now, please, just give us a little time to get it straightened out, okay?
5: No! Now, look now. A nurse has got ethics. I can't... Willie, there's a moral obligation here. I can't... Look, hospitals have rules.
0: You're right. You're right.
5: And records do get lost from time to time, of course.
0: Well, it's a human error. It happens every day. Can't
2: yeah,
0: be helped.
2: Every large organization has an occasional follower.
5: Look, if I get caught, you two...
0: We will be character witnesses. Thank you. Thank you.
2: Thank you.

0: How's it going?
1: How's what going?
0: You know, just things. Trying to make a little conversation, that's all.
1: And you go right ahead. I'm making the door.
0: That's how they got in, huh?
1: Yeah. How they got in, and how they left.
0: Hey, you live in the neighborhood?
1: I do.
0: Hey, maybe you can help me out. I was wondering about the bottom out there.
1: Yeah, what about it?
0: I'm wondering how deep it is. Thinking of bringing my boat in here.
1: How big a boat you got?
0: How big a boat can I get in?
1: Well, you got anything bigger than a dory, you'll never get her over the reef.
0: Couldn't get a big boat into the beach, huh?
1: Isn't that what I just said?
0: Yeah, I guess it's what you just said.

0: like you accomplished as much as I accomplished.
1: Yeah. I don't know. The only thing that's consistent about these guys is that they're good. They'll hit 2-3 nights in a row, then lay off for a week or two. Their M.O. seems to be having no M.O.
0: Possible to trace any of the stuff they took?
1: Nope. No way. With the exception of one time when they took some camera equipment that had ID numbers on it. Stuff's all fensible.
0: They hit nothing but beach houses and only when the people were out,
1: Except once, Mrs. Darren.
0: And why that once?
1: I don't know. But, we don't do something. It's not gonna make much difference. Jill called from the hospital. It seems that Mrs. Darren's daughter and son-in-law have made definite arrangements to have her transferred to some home Saturday morning.
0: Well, not if I have anything to say about it.
1: That's just it, isn't it? We don't have anything to say about it.
2: Did I give you that 7?
3: You did, and I love it.
2: Talk about dumb luck.
3: How much is luck and how much is dumb is hard to say, isn't it?
4: Hello.
3: Hi.
4: How are you feeling today?
3: Good.
4: Good. Who's winning?
2: Well, I haven't finished totaling up the score yet. It looks like Mrs. Darren might have a little edge.
1: Yeah, well, I'd say that 118-20 is a little edge, all right. Reading upside down can be a very valuable tool to a police officer.
2: Who told you that?
1: You did.
2: Even the best of us make an occasional mistake. Forgive me, Mrs. Darren. I have to get back to the precinct. I'm going to take you next time. I want to talk to you two outside.
3: Secrets, Lieutenant?
2: No, Mrs. Darren, but sometimes my language becomes excessively colorful when I talk to Webster and Gillis outside.
1: Well, excuse us.
2: Over here.
5: Physical therapist, please report to room 264.
2: All right, what are you doing here?
0: Well, the same thing you are, Lieutenant. We came to visit someone who isn't feeling well. Now, do we have to justify that, too?
2: Yes.
1: Why?
2: Because it could look as if you're trying to pressure her into changing a story about the robbery.
0: Well, all anyone has to do is to ask her whether
2: people do not always ask. Webster, they assume. They wonder, they conjure, they conjecture where policemen are involved. And believe me, you two are involved. Stay away from that woman. It could be misunderstood.
1: Her family is trying to have her put away in some kind of home, Lieutenant. Now, come on. What are we supposed to do? Just turn our backs on her? Is that what you're saying?
2: What I'm saying, Gillis, is that people feel bad about that woman and they are looking for someone to punish. What I am trying to do to the best of my ability is to make sure that someone is not you. Now, don't fight me on this. I'm trying to help you. All right.
0: Stay away from the precinct.
1: Yeah.
0: Stay away from Mrs. Darren.
1: Mm-hmm.
0: Do you get the feeling we're not too popular around here?
1: Looks like we can start to phone it in.
0: Yeah. Just like Mrs. Darren did.
1: What are you talking about?
0: The night she was robbed. The only people she told she was going out was her daughter and son-in-law. And they live out of town. So she had to call them. I lay you 10-1, her phone's tapped.

0: You ready for it?
1: There it is. Right there.
2: There what is?
0: The way to predict when those guys are gonna hit next. The tide.
3: Okay. September 10th, 5:15 a.m.
0: Low tide.
3: 15:03 a.m.
0: Low tide.
3: 17th, 4:39 a.m.
0: Low tide.
3: 24th, 2:12 a.m.
0: 24th. That was high tide.
3: Maybe you got something because there was no burglary that night. So tell me.
0: Here it is. ATV. All-terrain vehicle. Now, suppose that they came down the beach in one of those, or something like that. They go in from the beach side, take what they want, then back down the beach again. No roadblocks, and the incoming tide wipes out their tracks.
3: Yeah, but how do these guys know who's in and who's out?
0: Well, maybe they tap the phones from inside the house.
3: Okay, fine. But, we are on the instructions to keep away from Mrs. Darren.
0: Mm-hmm.
3: So that we can't ask permission to check out her house. That means the department will have to set it up. That means talking to Riker. And that don't sound like fun to me.
0: Hey, who said anything about us doing the talking? After all, what are friends for?
4: All right, tell me the rest of it. Well, I thought maybe we could take a look at the phones in the house and see if that's possibly how they're getting their information. All right, it's worth a shot. Don't call Mrs. Darren, though. Find out if there's a housekeeper first. Permission from her should get us on the premises. Then we won't have to bother Mrs. Darren.
5: Won't that look as if we're going behind her back?
4: No, Officer Danko, it will not. In 2 days, that woman is going to be moved into a custodial home. The one thing she does not need is any more hassle from us.
5: Well, Lieutenant, I don't think that's...
4: Now, look, I've already had to put Webster and Gillis on a shelf because of this thing. I don't like that. An old lady is being taken out of a place she wants to stay in, and I don't like that either. And the one thing I like the least is every time I say something, I get arguments in return. Look here, you're going to do this thing my way or it's not going to be done. You understand that?
5: Yes, sir. Do you understand that's pencil shavings you're putting on your hamburger?
4: Just leave me, Danko. Quietly.

0: He brought it.
1: All the way.
2: All right.
1: I'm calling Mrs. Darren's housekeeper and set up the appointment.
0: Good.
3: Oh, yeah. There
4: you go.
0: You don't suppose I spoke too soon, do you?
4: Thank you. I have a...
2: I have a report here from someone who maintains that one of our officers has been moonlighting as a telephone lineman. Any of you know anything about this?
0: No. It's hard to blame whoever it is, though, Lieutenant. The pay ain't too great around here, you know.
2: No, Webster, it's not at all hard to blame whoever it is. It's so easy to blame whoever it is, I hope I never find out who it is.
0: Me too, Lieutenant.
1: I better make that call before Riker changes his mind or loses it altogether.

0: Yeah, is this the Darren residence? Ah, it's on an answering service. Yeah, I'd like to leave a message for Mrs. Darren's housekeeper. My name's Danko, Mike Danko. Oh, just a second, please.
1: Ask her if you can leave a message for these people, too.
0: Gotcha. Miss. Yeah, I was wondering, would it be possible to leave a message for George Detweller? Mr. and Mrs. Leeds?

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3: Look, you are not going to keep my mother-in-law here against her will, and that is final.
4: Mr. Kendall, hospitals have rules. We can't dismiss your mother-in-law until all the tests...
3: What tests? The woman has a broken arm. What kind of a test do you have to run when someone has a broken arm,
4: well,
3: for Pete's sake?
4: There might be side effects.
3: I never heard of side effects to a broken arm.
4: Well, that's because we run tests to prevent them.
3: All right. How long will the tests take?
4: A day, maybe two.
3: Bet this is something the cops cooked up. Just so they could keep her from talking to the press about those two yo-yos who didn't respond to her call.
4: Mr. Kendall, I think you ought to know that my husband is a police officer.
3: Really? Now, let me tell you something, lady. As far as I'm concerned, the only reason any guy'd want to be a cop is because he's not very sure of his own masculinity.
4: Mr. Kendall, I disagree with what you say. But I'll defend to the death your right to say it. However, I will also box your ears if you persist in saying it to me. Do you know what I mean?

0: What's all this?
1: Pawn shop records, Lieutenant, hoping that some of the stuff might turn up here.
0: Television sets, home appliances, that stuff is tough to trace and easy defense, you know.
2: We're looking for camera equipment. The rest of the stuff's shown up, camera equipment hasn't.
0: You guys got a notion?
1: Sort of.
0: Well, are you gonna tell me about it?
1: Too soon.
0: All right, don't go into business on your own. You figure out what you want to figure out. When it comes to doing something, you check with me first. You follow?
2: We're hip, Lieutenant.
0: Don't talk like that, Danko. Policemen don't talk like that.
2: Well, isn't that a little bit outdated, Lieutenant?
0: Danko, you can be as hip and as groovy and as right on as you want to be on your own time. When you're here, you're an aware square, my friend, and don't ever forget it. Where's Gillis? I thought he was helping you with this.
1: Well, he's, doing his thing, and we're doing ours, Lieutenant.

0: Excuse me, miss. Do you work here?
1: Yeah, I do. Why?
0: Well, my name is Gillis. I'm a police officer, and if you don't mind, I'd like to ask you a few questions.
1: You're putting me on.
0: No, I'm not. I really am a police officer.
1: I mean, I've heard a lot of them, but that's really the loser of all times. I mean, can't you use a little imagination?
0: I'm not sure that I understand what you mean.
1: I mean, in the first place, that cop thing is going to put anybody off. I mean, who wants to go out and have a cup of coffee with a cop?
0: Well, I really hadn't planned on asking you for a cup of coffee.
1: Well, I mean, like, if you were a photographer and you thought that I'd make a dynamite centerfold, then we got something going. Or like, if you were a director and you were making a flick and you wanted some real people, I mean, not just actors, then we got something going too. I mean, that's how you sort of get some action going. But that cop thing, man, that's really a downer. I mean, you just gotta do better than that.
0: Okay. How about this? How's this sound? You are a very beautiful woman, and I would really like to spend some time with you.
1: Now, that's using some imagination.

0: Jesus in there. Cheer us up.
1: Hi.
0: Hey, here he is right now. Terry, this is Jerry Spencer.
2: Hello, Jerry Spencer.
3: Hi, Terry.
0: Jerry works at that answering service down by the point.
2: Answering service, huh? That's got to be very interesting work.
3: Oh, come on. I mean, all I do is take messages and answer the telephone. I mean, Willie here, he makes it all sound so glamorous, but it's really just nothing.
0: Jerry, when you do what it is, you're a very fascinating person.
3: Well, listen, you're both making me blush. I think I'll go to the ladies' room.
2: How do you do it?
0: Believe me, Terry, she did most of the doing.
2: Yeah, well, you find out anything that means anything?
0: Well, half and half.
2: Also,
0: it looks like all the robbery victims are subscribers to that answering service, so that is how they're getting their information. But I cannot figure out who is leaking it.
2: How many employees?
0: Technically none. Her mom and dad own the place. They have for 15 years. They run it with Jerry and Jerry's brother.
2: How about the brother? Is he into drugs or anything?
0: Now, that is going to come as a big shock to the Monsignor.
2: What?
0: Her brother starts next semester at Holy Cross Seminary.
2: Oh. Well, let's start from the top and see what we have.
0: Okay.
2: What's the procedure when someone's going to be away all night?
0: There is a big bulletin board in the back room. If somebody calls in saying they're not going to be home, they put a red tag on the name, along with the number where the person can be reached.
2: Who sees the bulletin board?
0: I told you, it's in the back room.
2: How about a window?
0: Yeah, but you would need very powerful binoculars to be able to read that printing. Terry, it is 30 feet to the window, and that printing is tiny.
2: Oh, no, Willie. Not binoculars. A camera with a telephoto lens.
4: Well, we figure that's why they hit the photography shop first and why none of the equipment is turned up. With that lens and the enlarger, all they have to do is wait out back for about 10 seconds, and by the end of the day, they got a blow-up of the board, and they know when and where to hit.
5: What do you want me to do?
0: There are at least three houses that we can assume will be vacant on Saturday night.
5: Saturday special?
4: It's the first low tide between now and then. Now, low tide is the M.O.
0: All we want you to do is to stake out the empty houses.
5: Stakeouts, M.O.s. You two guys have been watching those alphabet movies again, haven't you? APBs, 10-4, Roger Wilco. Maybe we can fly in a PBY and I can get them with my G.U.N. No stakeouts.
0: Okay, Lieutenant.
5: Now listen, you two, I don't have enough manpower to tie up a number of cars all night long and a possible. You two don't like that? I don't like it. That's it. That's the word.
0: You would have one more car if you put us back on the street.
5: All right. You can start in on the mid-watch, 12 to 8. I give you that much.
4: Why, is it deductible?
5: No, because this may be our last shot at this, Webster, so I hope you two know what you're talking about. Because these birds aren't going to keep this up forever. We don't nail them now, we may very well never nail them.

0: Miss Darren?
1: Oh, hello.
0: What you doing in here?
1: Yeah, I'm enjoying my last night of freedom. But you think I'm overly dramatic, don't you?
0: No, but... Well, you're not exactly being sent to the penitentiary, you know.
1: But I am being sent. You know, like a package or a letter. That's what people think of you when you get older. They think of you as kind of a package that can be transferred from place to place without even asking you.
0: You know, I'm not one of your son-in-law's biggest fans. But I guess it's true that since the robbery, there's really not all that much for you to go back to at your house.
1: There are 30 years of yesterdays in that house. That's a lot. That's everything. When you get older.
0: You ought to get back to your room.
1: Oh, please don't make me go. I bet you don't know why I'm here. Well, it occurred to me that this just might be the last night of my life that I could get up in the middle of the night without asking anyone's permission. Please don't make me ask your permission. Please.
0: You know, I have a break coming up. How about I get us both a cup of coffee?

0: Hi. Something I can do for you?
1: No calls in from the beach yet?
0: Nothing worth talking about.
2: You hear anything from Webster and Gillis?
0: No. You want me to call?
2: No. I was just curious.
0: Place is full of curious people tonight.

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1: Go ahead, Ludlow 9.
0: Nothing, just thought maybe our radio had gone out. Only an hour and a half left, hadn't heard from you.
1: Well, it's nice to be missed, Gillis, but I don't have a thing to tell you.
0: Ludlow 9 out. Well, the later it gets, the less likely they are to do anything.
2: Hey, look,

0: down there a minute. Let me help you, sir. Mr. Winkler.
1: Officer, when do you sleep?
0: How are you this morning, Mr. Winkler?
2: You know the officer, Arnold?
1: Yes, we met at the police academy. This is my wife. And my two children, officer. We're gonna go fishing.
0: Ah, good.
3: Terry, forget it, we gotta go.
0: What?
3: Coast Guard helicopter spotted oversized tire tracks headed up the beach. Riker says to roll on it.

0: that dry wash. Is there any way we can take this thing in there after him?
1: No, it gets worse the further in you go. If the car bogs down, we're dead.
0: If we go fast enough, it won't bog down.
1: Yeah, but it's a car, not a tank. Chances are 10 to 1 we'd have to hike on out of there.
0: One chance in 10 is one chance more than we got now. Come on, let's go.
2: Dispatch, this is Ludlow 9. We're half a mile east of Torrance Canyon, heading north of Coast Highway. We're in pursuit of the ATV. 10-4.

0: make sense. Why would you pursue on foot a vehicle and do 40 miles an hour off the highway?
1: Well, they didn't say anything about foot pursuit, Lieutenant.
0: Danko, there are no roads north of the Coast Highway. Look here for yourself. Look.
1: Yeah, well, you're right about that, Lieutenant. There aren't any roads.
0: They would do that, wouldn't they? They really would.

0: Freeze! Not a move! Freeze!
1: All right, back it up. All right, back up. Come on, back up, back up. Move on out of that truck. Keep your hands where I can see them. Come on, move! Hands on the truck, feet back, and spread them. Spread.
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4: Gillis, what units?
2: Well, we'll need a paddy wagon and a tow truck. A big tow truck, Lieutenant.
4: A what?
2: Ludlow 9 out.
5: We certainly got a beautiful day to head back to the beach.
6: I can't tell you how I'm looking forward to that, especially with all my belongings back in the house.
1: There was one thing that we failed to recover.
6: What's that?
1: Liquor cabinet.
6: I won't be needing that anymore. That's part of the deal I made with my son-in-law.
7: Oh, bottom line. I know it's hard with that cast. Rules are rules.
8: And, Jill, you never break any rules, do you?
7: Oh, absolutely not, no.
6: You know, there was one thing that's really bothering me.
5: What's that?
6: What if I slip back? What if one of those Saturday nights roll around and I start feeling lonely? How can I prevent that?
1: Well, if you really feel the need, may I suggest that you call this number?
6: What is it, a helpline or a clinic or something?
1: No, it's the unlisted number for a certain lieutenant we know. Really great gin player. Really great.
6: Oh, yes.

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1: Previously on Absentia.
2: You doing okay, Dad?
3: Yeah, I'm good.
1: I've seen Emily watching me outside my place.
4: You know, you weren't on that rooftop.
3: I'm just trying to move on.
4: Well, I'm just trying to protect our son.
3: They won't let you back.
4: I don't want to go back.
2: You're looking for him too?
4: And I'm not going to stop until I find him.
5: They got all kinds of powerful people wrapped around their finger.
6: Someone in this office is working against us finding Nick. No one is above suspicion.
3: When I came home, I was like this alien monster that done horrible things no one knew about.
4: I understand.
7: I was afraid. Also, I never felt so alive.
8: You know as well as I do, we live in a broken world. Millions displaced by war and conflict and disease. In this chaos, I see opportunity.
7: Web is our mole. Both lists.
1: Deputy Director Web.
9: Web, you in there?
1: Oh my God.
8: Well, my power lies not in owning the disease. It's in owning the cure, the only one available.
10: So you know where this has to go and to whom?
11: You're too late. She already has the bioengines.
12: We need to clear building.
13: What are you doing?
4: I'm not gonna let anyone else see these files before we do. We don't know who Elliot was working with, who else was on Meridian's payroll. I don't trust anyone at this point.
13: Annabelle's in the building.
4: He was injecting the refugees with some kind of virus.
13: His guards were escorting a tech guy with two gray briefcases out of the building just before everything went sideways. Do you have any idea who he was trying to sell it to?
4: I hope the answer is in these files.
14: Nick? Nick, the password.
13: You're three doors away.
7: Yeah.
3: Purchases, communications.
13: It'll take weeks to go through all this.
4: We don't have weeks.
13: They're behind the door.
4: Elliot's bioagent is out there.
15: Now.
16: Drop the weapon. Down on the ground now.
15: FBI!

0: Thank God. So good to see you.
1: Thank you.
2: Hey! Ben! They're here!
3: Hey.
2: Hey,
3: good to see you.
4: Oh, I'm sorry about everything.
5: It's okay.
1: Yeah. Thank you.
6: Yes.
1: Oh, easy.
7: You okay?
1: Yeah, good.

0: Hey, I made you something.
1: Hello, what is this?
0: Tea.
1: Thank you.
2: Mom.
1: Yeah.
2: Was it hard to rescue Dad?
1: Yes.
2: Thank you for bringing Dad back.
1: Can I ask you a question? Were you scared when Dawkins came to the house?
2: At the beginning, but it all happened so fast. And I remember what Grandpa told me about fear. And I thought of you and Dad, so. And I wasn't scared anymore.
1: Good. I hope you never have to be scared of anyone.
2: I know you do. You don't have to worry about me anymore.
1: I'm always gonna worry about you.
2: What, even when I'm grown up, living on my own?
1: Yeah, always and forever. What does it mean anyway?
3: It's an amalgamation of Kai's childhood nicknames for her Greek father and Japanese mother.
4: How long to catalog the files?
5: There's gigabytes of data here. My guess it'll take me at least a few days. Weeks, if you want me to go through everything with a fine-tooth comb. I'll back this up to our off-site server in Cambridge.
4: Is it safe?
5: Should be.
4: Good.
6: We found two facilities. One was a medical testing complex, and the other one was a prison camp for refugees where Elliot Brandstetter, Meridian's boss, was moving something.
7: As you catalog everything, keep in mind that Meridian was testing biological compounds on refugees.
8: What are you thinking?
7: There might be some connection between medical and pharmaceutical companies.
4: Well, let's be discreet about this until we know what we have on our hands.
6: He was trying to protect someone.
7: The answer must be in the files.

0: You still listening to these guys?
1: We just did a reunion tour.
0: Oh.
1: And yes, the 90s are back.
0: Now you're just trying to make me feel old.
1: What do you think that makes me feel?
0: Thank you. For everything at the farm.
1: It was my turn to get shot.
0: Wow. You gave Flynn a chance to escape. I'm glad you were there.
2: I'm around cops all day and you bring me to a cop bar? Is that some kind of federal torture tactic?
3: I'll have a good happy hour.
2: Every bar has a good happy hour.
3: What do you care? The drinks are on me. You get to sip your muddled fruit thing and I get to rant.
4: So, be real with me. What do you think about Webb being the law?
2: Honestly?
4: Uh-huh.
2: What I think doesn't matter. I'm a city server, and that's some big boy government bullshit. But I do know what it's like to lose one of your own. And internalizing is the worst thing you can do.
3: Come on, Diane. It was way too easy. Well, Webb was a smart guy. He was an FBI special agent in New York for decades. And what, we just catch him on the take like that easily? Uh-huh. He was smarter than the evidence shook out, or at least he should have been.
2: So what's your next move?
5: Because I don't work with people I can't trust.
6: You had 1,000 choices you could have made.
7: I stand by my decision.
6: You feel threatened by someone like Alice?
7: I'm ordering you to walk away. Take care of yourself and your son.
8: Pam, you down there?
9: Yeah. Hey.
8: What's wrong?
9: Nothing, Dad.
8: You still looking into her?
9: Can't keep putting you guys in the middle of all of this stuff.
8: We're in this together, baby. That bastard who attacked us at the farm.
9: Dawkins?
8: Left a little souvenir behind. The call logs have been erased. But I figure you might have a trick or two up your sleeve.
9: Oh, nice.
8: Yeah?
9: Yeah.
8: Okay.
10: You asked to see me?
7: I had hoped I'd have received more regular updates from you.
10: Yeah. And we're in the middle of nowhere. The situation was fluid.
7: Well, we got Nick back, alive and in one piece. In my book, that's a win. So, what's next?
10: Excuse me.
7: For you, here at the FBI.
10: Before I left, you were more concerned with my past.
7: Given everything that's happened since then, that's water under the bridge as far as I'm concerned.
10: Is it?
7: It is. Look, you're entitled to have a say in your next assignment. White collar, narcotics, counterintelligence, you name it.
10: Yeah, I don't know yet.
7: Think about it. Both of you and I want to show our appreciation for what you've done. You did a great job, Special Agent Isaac. Let me know what you're interested in, and I'll do everything in my power to make it happen. Okay?
10: Okay.
11: We're closed.
9: No, I need to talk to Darius.
11: He's not here.
9: Jimmy? Jimmy, it's Emily. Open the door. What the hell happened? Where is he?
2: In hiding.
9: What?
2: He pulled a Snowden. He's hanging out in Chile till the dust settles.
9: Call logs have all been erased. Can you retrieve any of this?
2: Residual data will be on the phone's memory bus, but...
9: How long?
2: Like a couple days.
9: Okay, do it. Thanks for coming.
12: Have the night?
9: Yeah, everything's good. I'm just getting settled in, you know?
12: Yeah, I can imagine. How's Flynn?
9: Good. It's good. So So Webb was working with Meridian the whole time?
12: It would seem so.
9: But?
12: The evidence looks compelling. Something ain't adding up. Keep asking myself what I missed.
9: And?
12: And I don't have any answers, but... And I can't shake that feeling. You know what I mean?
9: You got any theories as to who else might be behind all of this? Are you gonna do something about it?
4: I already started. But our mole's already left a trail of bodies, so we gotta play this smart.
13: Which is why Border Outreach acts and advocate for their rights. Over the last 3 years, Border...
10: Hey.
14: Cal, you hear a TV?
10: Sort of. Why?
9: Turn it on to channel 320.
13: Border Outreach has worked with displaced populations.
9: I met the woman who was talking at that party that I snuck into in Berlin. It can't be a coincidence that a woman who's in charge of a nonprofit for refugees was at the same party as the guy who's testing on refugees.
13: In several countries around the world.
10: Yeah, I don't believe in coincidences.
13: Expand our global footprint in places where we don't.

0: Hey, it's Kent. I know this may sound weird, but I need to see you right now. I found something you're gonna wanna see.
1: You got these files from Meridian?
0: Looks like they purchased a ton of research sometime in the last few years.
1: Research about me? About...
0: Not exactly. Among the hundreds of Meridian folders was one labeled pharmaceutical patents. Inside that folder was another called Project Quill. And that name rang a bell, so I went down a rabbit hole and eventually found you.
1: I need you to check for someone else in those files.
2: Hey.
3: Brigitte Curland's in Boston this week for a company's annual board of directors meeting.
4: It explains why she was on TV.
1: We have to find a connection between her company, Meridian, and the NGO.
4: Yeah, what about the Meridian files?
1: I already got someone looking into it.
3: Let me guess. Canto.
5: She's gonna let me know if she finds anything.
4: Good, good. Hey, do you want to get a drink?
3: Or something?
1: I have something that I've
5: gotta do, but, rain check?
4: Sure.

0: You asked me to look for links between Bridget Curlin and Meridian. 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
1: Okay.
0: These are wire transfers between Curlin Pharmaceuticals and Meridian's offshore shell accounts, run by one Elliot Brannestetter.
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0: And Bridget Curlin is pretending to be a saint through her work with Border Outreach.
1: Holy shit.
2: What Kendo found checks out, so...
3: Other than the financial trail between Curlin Pharmaceuticals and Meridian, what do we have?
4: Curlin Pharmaceuticals has been stockpiling massive quantities of chemical compounds.
3: Almost like they're anticipating something. The bioagent?
4: They know something's on its way. Well, since she's in town, why don't I go pay Mrs. Curlin a friendly visit? See what I can learn.

0: Special Agent Nick Durand. Here to speak with Mrs. Bridget Curlin.
1: Do you have an appointment?
0: No, but she's gonna want to speak with me.
1: Let me check upstairs.
0: Good idea.

0: I'm afraid Mrs. Bridget Cullen is not available.
1: Oh, perhaps I didn't make myself clear. I'm here on behalf of the FBI.
0: Sir, you need to have...
1: You call her again.
0: You need to have an appointment.
1: You should try her just one more time. For me.
0: Yes, to me. Yes, it's very persistent. Okay.

0: Jasmin.
1: Is anyone home?
0: No. Is everything okay?
1: Where do you stay?

0: So this is where you're living?
1: Yeah.
0: I'm sorry. Sorry about the phone. And about the text. I was trying to buy you more time to find Nick. I wanted to keep you safe.
1: I don't need protection, Cal.
0: What do you need?

0: How'd it go?
1: They showed me the door.
0: So much for the friendly visit, huh?
2: I think it's time we bring in Bridget Curlin, officially.
3: All right, who's gonna tell Gunnarsson?
4: I don't like it.
5: We need to talk to her.
4: I mean, I don't like bringing Emily Byrne into the mix.
2: Emily's the only person who's ever met Bridget Curlin.
4: She's not an agent. I don't want her in this building.
5: Why wouldn't we want her to at least observe?
0: Maybe she sees something we don't. Please, it's just worth a shot.
4: She says nothing, she does nothing. Understood?
0: Sure.
6: Mrs. Curlin is well known in the nonprofit community.
7: Yes, we understand that.
6: And we're here voluntarily.
7: And we thank you for it.
6: Then
8: what's it all about?
0: So, Mrs. Curlin, you are aware of the recent activities in Eastern Austria.
9: You know I am? You said you saw me on television talking about it.
7: I did. Does your company have anything to do with what happened?
9: Why would we risk everything we worked so hard to build by associating with such a tragedy? Look at our philanthropic work. We are very proud of what we've been able to do for refugees around the world.
2: Does your NGO have anything to do with using refugees as human lab rats to test biological agents?
6: Is that a joke?
2: We think the border outreach is a smokescreen to cover for illegal experiments.
6: My client knows nothing about any experiments, illegal or otherwise.
7: What about the pharmaceutical compounds your company's been stockpiling? 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
0: So you're not expecting a viral outbreak?
9: Of course not. How can anyone anticipate a viral outbreak? If you know the answer, there's not a single person in medicine who wouldn't pay a king's ransom for that knowledge.
6: Okay. What is this?
4: Did you know about these documents?
0: This is a king's ransom. 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
7: owned by the criminal Elliot Brandstetter.
0: Mrs. Curlin, it would be a shame for any of this to go public.
6: Are you laying charges against my client?
4: Absolutely not. I think we're done here.
0: Bridget, why is your company associating with known criminals?
6: Neither my clients nor her companies have anything to do with any of this.
4: Thank you for your time and cooperation. Goodbye. What the hell was that? Showing evidence that I hadn't vetted to a possible suspect?
2: I thought you were in the loop. I'm sorry that you were kind of...
4: You know, we'll be lucky if they don't sue for libel or ask for your termination. People this wealthy rarely do time behind bars. You know, even if we did follow up on what you're suggesting, they will take it through the courts, it will take years, and all they'll end up in the end is with a slap on the wrist.
2: We don't have years. Brandstetter's bioagent could get out there any day now.
4: Oh, you want to catch a fox? Be smarter than the fox and keep me in the loop. Do that, and maybe next time, you won't get the runaround from a suspect you brought in for questioning.

0: Hello again, Sasha. Or shall I call you Emily?
1: So you know who I am?
0: I knew at the party. This could get ugly.
1: Is that a threat?
0: Our company has an army of lawyers at our disposal.
1: And an army. Well, if you actually know who I am, then you know I won't stop.
0: I didn't think you would.

0: We come in.
1: Enter. Both of you. What I do now?
2: Nothing. Oh, we just want to tuck you in.
1: Dad.
2: I know, I'm gross. But just let us pretend that you're a kid for 5 minutes and then you can go back to being the adult that you are, okay?
1: Okay.
0: Mr. Raiden.
1: Uncle Jack gave it to me.
0: Mm. Count of Monte Cristo, huh? You like it?
1: Yeah. Yeah, he outsmarted everyone. Mm-hmm. You know what the Count says? In life, don't make choices out of fear, but you make them in spite of it. I'm really glad you're home.
3: Makes three of us.

0: I got just the spot for you two.
1: Police officers! Freeze!
2: Who wants to go out and have a cup of coffee with a cop?
1: Police, freeze!
3: That's Karras, cut him off.
4: The Rookies.
5: That's got to be very interesting work.
4: Δευτέρα με Παρασκευή, στις 2 το μεσημέρι, στο Action 24.
6: Έλα, έλα.
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1: I just met the owner of the new Vic.
2: You did not say that he was cute.
1: Didn't notice. I'm spying on my friend.
3: Turns out spying on our friends can be surprisingly fun.
1: I imagine I'll be seeing even more of you now.
3: Sorry about that.
1: I'm so glad you guys could come with us. Do you like him? Can't reconcile with the fact that this guy who I enjoy spending time with is the reason I might be going out of business.
4: I asked Jonah to write the messages for me.
2: So Lena and Jonah did all the talking for us?
5: Πού να βρεις την αγάπη. 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

0: I should be shocked, but I'm not.
1: Looks like a call from a dead man's phone spooked her.
0: Answering a phone that isn't hers isn't enough to convict her. Not even close. We need much more.
1: I got Dawkins' texts.
0: What texts?
1: Here. Conversation between Gunnarsson's burner phone and Dawkins' cell the day that Kai was killed. She told him where Kai was hiding in the mall.
0: Date stamp and the time frame line up. This is good. Now we just need the connection between Gunnarsson and Curlin Pharmaceuticals.
1: Which means we got two problems. Curlin's and Gunnarsson.
0: Yeah, and we need to figure out who to go after first.

0: Oh, hey, bud, would you get some plates?
1: Yep.
2: There you go. Thanks.
3: You go.
1: Should I wash it or just...
4: No, the sink's fine.
5: I gotta go.
0: You just leave it.
5: Okay. All right. I'll see you guys later, okay?

son were at home 2 nights ago when their house tragically caught fire.

FBI agent Nick Durand and his teenage son were buried today at a small South End ceremony, 2 days after an explosion at their home. The incident is under investigation by the FBI and the Boston Police Department. Bostonians will remember Agent Durand as one of the FBI's lead investigators in last year's deadly

0: You ready for this? You got everything you need. You're stronger than you realize. Take care of yourself, son. I love you.
1: Mom.
0: I dropped the Wrangler off after the shop closes. Gas tank's full. Ditch it if and when the time comes.
1: Thanks, Warren.
0: Hey, bud. Take care.
2: You know we had to do this for your protection, right?
1: Yeah.
2: You and your dad wouldn't be safe if we didn't.
1: I know.
2: Yeah.
1: What?
2: I just want to stare at you a little bit longer. I want to memorize your face.
1: How long till I see you again?
2: I don't know. You've got the best of me. You know that, right? You got the very best of me and your dad.
1: I love you.
2: I love you. Always and forever.
1: Need to get moving. Trying to get as far west as possible before dark.
2: It's all your swim gear. Everything's in there. I cleaned out the locker.
1: Bye, Emily.
2: Bye, Nick. What?
1: Forgot to pay the water bill.
2: I'll take care of it.
1: Well, that makes me feel much better. I wasn't sure about all this at first, but it's the right thing to do. I'll keep him safe, Em, I promise.
2: I know you will.
1: I think I'm ready to be just a dad. For the first time in a long, long, it's gonna be a nice change.
2: You're a good man, Nick.
1: We should go. Finish this.

0: Jimmy, I need you to do something else for me.
1: Is it legal?
0: No.
1: Is it dangerous?
0: Yeah, probably, but it's for a good cause.
2: Without going into too much detail, I think you'll find we are bullish by our sales and expansion prospects for this coming year and beyond. You'll see that in the past quarter, excuse me, what's going on here?
3: This week's annual Kurlin Pharmaceuticals Board of Directors meeting devolved into chaos when information alleging the company's leaders were involved in illegal medical research and organ harvesting was sent to board members before appearing on several social media platforms. The source of the information is a hacker who goes by the name of Kai Kusano. Following the allegations, an anonymous tip led Boston law enforcement to recover what appears to be some kind of a biological weapon at Kurlin Pharmaceuticals American headquarters, which led to the arrest of the company's CEO, Brigitte Kurlin. Sources indicate the Kurlin's nonprofit charity, Border Outreach, appears to have been used as a front to hide the illegal testing of biological weapons on refugees from the Middle East, Latin America, and Afghanistan.

0: message.
1: You were right.
0: She made a copy of the files and tried to delete them from the servers.
1: She just accessed Cantel's computer about 10 minutes ago.
2: Okay, where is she now?
1: I was watching her get into a car in a building CCTV.
2: All right, I'm staked outside the office. I'll tail her.
1: Roger that.
2: I'm here.
3: You have it?
2: I copied everything so you can mitigate any problems.
3: Good.

0: he'd come. You could have killed me on that rooftop. Why didn't you? I don't know. Why did you kill Alice Durand? Rich and powerful people need someone to clean up their mess. The rest of us are disposable. Alice was stupid, soft. She would have sold us out in a minute. You did all of this just to protect the Curlins. You know they'll fight the charges. And they'll win.
1: It's over for them.
0: It's never over for people like the Curlins. You should know that by now. How did you get caught up in all of this? But you're smart. I'm sure you'll figure it out.
1: You wanted to be just like them.
0: Live in a world of privilege. But in the end, you discovered that you were disposable, too.
2: Isn't that what everything comes down to in the end? Just wanting to be. Just wanting to be special.
0: Not always. Sometimes it's just about valuing human life.

0: Have you got a drink for a weary traveler?
1: Yeah.
0: I got this postcard in the mail. With no sender. Just the name Cafe Sophia scribbled on the back.
1: No.
0: Do you recognize it?
1: I don't know. I mean, it looks familiar.
0: Yeah?
1: Yeah.
0: How about the handwriting?
1: Uh-huh. Looks a little more familiar. I'm so glad you came.
0: Yeah, me too. I got an irresistible invitation. I like the look. Almost didn't recognize it. Almost. Something right now.
1: Black market arms dealer.
0: Oh.
1: Police haven't been able to track him down.
0: What can I do?
1: Right now? Nothing. But later you could

0: on break.
1: Sure.
0: You feel like working together again?
2: What do you think? You sure I can't help you?
0: You should finish your drink. It's your favorite.